0: 6:30.
1: Confirm this dial, Clarishville.
0: Clarishville.

0: Hi, it's Sick Breed, team from Blair.
1: Answer 2019.
0: 608 Mulberry Street, apartment number 2. Caller states that sometime between 5:20 and 8 p.m., she noticed that the screen door was damaged in 3 different spots, and that the bedroom door was open. If this is the second time in 2 weeks that this happened.
1: Copy.
2: There you go.

0: 65.
1: I'll be clear. There's some 1096 or paranoia issues there. Maybe HBO.
0: Received.

433-2048-210 West Allegheny Street, Crosby's Chestnut Avenue, Southeast Demon Street, 33-year-old man who died by the cause of he's gonna faint.

1410 Tedsway, Cross Street, Hangar Drive, Jacksway, 77-year-old female, fall, big sheep, Walker Lake.

0: can go through and move. 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
1: Can you go ahead and dispatch for somebody for some pain control?

number right here. 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So I'm going to just go up here. Actually, since they're not doing anything, I said, come up here, they will go up.

0: 632-605, clear.
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0: It's going to be 239 Hammer Drive. Caller states that a Joshua Nelisnik was on their property around 8:30. It's going to be a white male, gray sweatshirt, gray sweatpants, black shorts.
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0: Curious, do you want me to throw you a second?

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Your registration is coming back here invalid, 2 of 27 on a 2006 Ford.

0: Flair 632. Did Miller say, is he still on scene or is he gone?
1: He's to have left.
0: Oh.

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1: Erased.

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0: have any sex offer.
1: Negative for that Malachi's address. Make contact with his daughter. She's everything's 10-4. I'll head back over to Hannah.
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0: Myself and 5 will be clear of the Hammer address, and we will be en route to 1112 Fairway Townhouse Lane to try to make contact with the male.
1: Reverse.

0: 819, 826 from Blair.
1: Watching.
0: It's going to be 1149 Municipal Drive. Caller states they were riding their bike down the street and was almost hit by a vehicle. They exchanged some heated words. It's going to be involving a black SUV.
1: Is the SUV still there?
0: Negative, that black SUV is not there.
1: We're 26 seconds to handle this.

0: the ones were from Blair.
1: That's about it.
0: Area 149 Cambridge Drive. Caller states that there are people setting fireworks off in the parking lot of the church.
2: Blair Church.
0: 632.
2: You sure that team is clear? RF.
0: Yours.

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0: I'll be clear, HBO.
1: First.

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Call them on Nason Hospital, destination UPMC Presby. Be advised, other flight services have declined this flight for weather. Again, stat page, timeout 2243. Pending weather copied, 2243.

0: What's the description of the caller's trailer? How many QAVs have numbers on?
1: Disregard, I'm found it here. I'll be out making contact with the complainant.
2: Earth.

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1: Where is he?

1701 7th Avenue Sheets. 47-year-old female walked through water and now is type of walked on her foot. So I don't know if she's inside or outside. When asked, she said, "I'm inside, outside."

weil Fahrradweg. Okay. Yeah. Number for field contact. 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

0: 601-632 from Blair.
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0: It's going to be 718 Mulberry Street. 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It's going to be a Perry Shoemaker, white female wearing a blue dress, being physical towards their daughter.
1: Copies. 32 copies.

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0: it. First name's Terry Ann. Tango, Echo, Romeo, Romeo. India, Alpha, November, November. Last name, Shoemaker. Common spelling. 3767.
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0: 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It's a Zone Zero fire alarm and also a dump detector activation. 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
1: Coin 15.
2: Issues. 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Alarm system's been reset. 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

0: こう、なんちゃうでしょう、なんか。
1: 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Anthony Nelson, 1601, 5, 5, 6, 7.

0: 514, 508 from Blair. It's going to be 115 UCLA Lane. Another states that their wife thinks somebody's trying to steal her car and is to be looking for a pistol that doesn't exist. It's going to be involving a white female named Julie Clapper.
1: Previous history at that address, please.
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0: East Pleasant Valley Boulevard, Indiana Drive, Pennsylvania, Michael Sierra Charlie, 1868. White Chevy Impala, occupant on the bus.
1: Where is he?

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0: In the Lindy Welding Gas and Equipment Center parking lot, across from Marzoni's, Pennsylvania, Michael Romeo, 6831. Hold on to pilot, I want to know all those.

0: 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Registration 5 of 27 on a 2009 Honda.
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0: Good.
1: Pennsylvania 34268 727 Four Red River Towns Road. Stable.
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0: 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Have a good day.
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Before 5433, Clover Creek Road, Cross Street,

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clear. 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Unfortunately, he's responding to the call.

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0: has the knowing that if that receiver was turned from a vehicle, she then was over by the vehicle. Some crush injuries, but she is awake and talking to our caller this time. We're still current.
1: Yes, she's been here today.

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2: Hey, Jim Jean traffic, he'll be out on 764. Putting a lot of Mike Gulf, Yankee, 6959. No less.
1: Received.

0: 817 from Blair.
1: I'm going to all in for the notes as well.
0: Go ahead.
1: Pennsylvania 22484 843. Red shown expired April this year.
0: Proceed.

0: 17-4.
1: Okay.
0: My apologies, it is expired. April 1, 2017, Mazda. Operator screen valid, negative locals.

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0: Charlie Clear, HBN.
1: Received.

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0: In the area of Colonel Drake Highway, I believe it's going to be on 18th Street. Caller stated that someone struck a deer. It is a mother and a fawn. Fawn is already deceased, however, mom is not.

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1: 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I'm telling them. Probably what.
0: Copy. Because we just got another call. I just wanted to make sure. Mill Run and Colonel Drive, correct? Around there?
1: Your feet down, sir.
0: We just got a call from Mill Run and Colonel Drake. I'm assuming it's the same call.
1: Ten four. Yeah, I'll swing up that way.
0: Okay.
1: They're on the roadway or not?
0: We were told on the roadway. That I'm not sure. I mean, it literally just came in, so I don't know if they are still alive or if it was just someone passing by.
1: Okay.

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0: Nash, Vice, and Service.
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0: 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Myself.
1: Can you plus a admin number for details on this

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0: They said in Lot C, there should be a male and a white man, there should be intoxicated. And then there was, I thought I had an obligation to this argument as well.
1: Oh, here. Just doing something.
0: Unfortunately, security is basically on the way.
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0: literally on Penn Street in front of the YMCA, Pennsylvania plate. I'm like, Yankee 6097. I would buy.
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1: 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We're doing our thing, stand up.

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0: All right, well, give me a call whenever you have an idea what's going on, please.
1: Well, he's moved along. Starting with mail.
0: Yeah, we're just wanted to make sure he wasn't going to try to come here and have an issue here. Yeah.
2: $511, I got no record back on that mail.
3: 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He was moved along.

0: Plainship, Quint 15, arriving on location, single story commercial. Nothing evident, so Alpha Bravo will be out investigating.
1: Is it day 24?
0: Rescue

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0: 我也是很快再见。不知道你最后是面试什么
1: 呀？ At the time of the call, the alarm company did not have anybody.
0: I have a way to contact anyone to see if I can get one to see them.
1: I'll call the alarm company back, see what they ask.

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You're on your ground, Jeep Wrangler. 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
0: Copy that.
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1: Affirmative. I'll be clear. Warning.

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0: 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Where are you guys at?
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0: 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They want somebody moved over by the 5th Street entrance. 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
1: 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Can you put 0853 in the notes for positive canine alert?

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0: Copy that.

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40 from 650. See if we can get Sean Himes done. The people that are transporting him have to go to other counties as well as return him to his county.

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0: At your seat.

0: good. The alarm company called back. They spoke to a key holder. The alarm system is being placed on test till 1700. They're reporting a false alarm.
1: That's received. Go ahead and put me back in service now.
0: Received back in service 915.

0: A62.
1: A62, we just took a call from Nathan. He stated the individual, female this morning, female from this morning, that they believed was under the influence, just walked out of the ER. A white female wearing a pink tie-dye shirt, black shorts. She's carrying her shoes. I believe her name is Brandy Bush. Exactly what they want us to do about it, but...
0: I'll go to the drive plant here. Do you need contact back there and see what our wishes are? I mean, feel free to get them.
2: Some people were finished up there and sent down. Probably.
0: Appreciate it.

0: An individual's been dropped off. 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
1: 36.
2: Boarding from 660, please call holding.

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1: Yeah, 10-4, she's to be on foot headed towards the gravestone.

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0: Good.
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1: 5-1.
0: If you could start for 1303 Pennsylvania Avenue, apparently it's a former Goodwill store. Someone threw a rock through the window.
1: Five one copy. That incident occurred yesterday evening sometime. We actually had just spoken with the property owner this morning and was on our way there to take some photos. Go ahead and show us out at that location. I have 5-6 with me.
0: Copy that.

0: incident in the parking lot of Sam's Club, 2500 Plank Road.
1: Yeah, 4 I'll be in route. See the description or exact location where they're at.
0: Of course, if I get any information, I'll let you know as soon as I know.
1: Super.
0: Six five one.
2: Good, show is clear. We made contact with the caller. I took some photos. Should be referred back to the other incident.
0: Where's

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1: Copy.

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0: 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I'll be clear. Just EMS.

0: 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Otherwise, you should be taken in custody.
1: What are the arrangements made with?

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1: Number one, apparently, the stepdad visits

0: 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I don't know if he's still in the Texas or maybe give them a call. I'm with somebody in the office right now.
1: Copy. Of course, we know, yes, it is still active.

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1: 05.
0: 805.
1: In service.
0: Where is he?

0: Medevac 11, you're now staff page 10 out 1048.
1: Where are you, 22?
2: A22.
1: Driver exchange was down and given to both parties and close out insurance.

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1: 816.
0: It's going to be at the Beer Barn, 770 Route 764. We have a male there that Hollidaysburg has a active 3024. Apparently, he's smashing vehicles at that location.
1: Thank you, copies.

0: to apparently he is hitting vehicles at the beer barn with his vehicle. He's in a, I believe, a black Honda PRV.
1: Oh, yeah.

0: Clear, secure, so myself and 3 are heading that way to the Dearborn.
1: Copy that. Bye.

0: 我在台湾回路。
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0: 322. Yeah. Somebody on the parking lot that said he apparently went northbound on 764. I'm gonna go back there and see if I can locate him.
1: 22 check routers.
0: Copy.

0: Wait, you just know that there's no threat routers?
1: Yes. 22, 10-9.
0: He's not at Rutgers.

ID number 170-981-754, 170-981-754, Jermaine Green. Again, the side of New York.

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1: 623.
0: What license plate was given to you for that erratic driver call for the individual we're looking for?
1: Not give the plate.

0: Ouais. Motor vehicle accident. I think it's a hit and run that occurred at Lowe's. 1707 in command. Black 2022 Acura MDX. Registration Mike Sierra Tango 2048 is the victim vehicle.
1: Did they give a description of the other vehicle?
0: Choose the store.
1: Unfortunately.

0: relatives were talking with him on the phone there. It does sound like he is in that apartment. Use caution in the needed police contact. It's not going to go well. I'm still trying to figure out what, if anything, we have here.
1: Copy.

0: 3 from 34.
1: Good.
0: Do you guys want any additional help?
1: Just kind of waiting to see what Allegheny has before we make any decisions. We're just sitting in the back of the building now. Just keep an eye on the vehicle.
0: Copy that. Sorry, guys.

0: Kilo Charlie 1961 MKC 1961 LLN Pennsylvania 29047551 29047551. I have no criminal charges. This was a family member. It was an accident. They're wishing to handle it privately, so I do not have any criminal charges.
1: Copy.

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No, please.

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Do you need any more units over there? Negative, I'll give you a phone call. Okay. Chief, can you call Officer Vernon? Chief, you need to add a message with her number.

0: Six Miller?
1: Yes.
0: Thought you were tied up. One is a traffic light that's not signaling at 6th Avenue and California Avenue. The lady says that they were sitting in line for approximately 10 minutes. And a hit and run that occurred at Walmart, 2600 Plank Road. Elderly female was driving. Vehicle was damaged. It is a Ford Bronco. Lima Charlie Victor 6487. I'm not sure if they're still there or not.

Bobby, we called it Hitler, is that not? He was disrespectful about it. He became hearing service.

0: their state down there, they were able to find the parents.
1: Received.
0: Where you at?
1: I came back up to the office.
0: I think he's out back.
1: Alright, we're on our way down.
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2: You can read that.

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0: 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Yeah. 10-4, that was RC. 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
0: Lights functioning properly, I'm assuming it was the train.
1: Copy that.

Subway Pizza on Boulevard in Greenwood. Elderly male on an electric scooter. He was in traffic. He's now off to the side of the road. However, his scooter keeps breaking down, and the caller reported that she doesn't look up to him very well. She was requesting a welfare check on him.

0: 22.
1: Attach me to that one more call. 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
0: Okay.
2: Blair, 604.
0: Four.
2: This mail on board. Being route to the hospital. Starting mileage 577.

0: sí.
1: Six, seven, two, and two.
0: Copy that.

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0: unsure if she's on high or if it could have been that.
1: Battery died. Are you good?
2: Where is he?

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clarify, Bob. 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

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I'll give you two times.

0: 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Yeah, this is Echo Hunt. 1.6.
1: Copy that. Registration is showing expired 10 of 2025 on a 2000, correction, 2022 Ford SUV.
0: 10-4.
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0: 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All right, Reese.

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1: 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If you or nervous, do you need anything worth?
0: Not at the moment.
1: Where's 604?
2: 604.
1: That male's been dropped off at crisis. Used to be clear. HBO.
3: I'm just lost this day.

A Street. And he, I was going to direct a national film theater, so they're pretty messed up down there.

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1: Here.
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0: and I'll probably handle that.
1: Me too. And we're with the Baltic now, 1616 9th Avenue, UCMC Imaging. Going to tour 48 for the MRI. 44-year-old female with headache and dizziness.

0: turn left, come down here about 30 feet. 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
1: Clear HM. You would. Another number for an animal complaint. We route to 614 South Carlisle.

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1: Yeah, I took him in here last night for his shift on Corporal Heron and my arrival. The other day, water and food.

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0: Right.
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1: For that, ambulance thing.
2: It's going to be Zulu Papa Hotel 9498 ZPH 9498. It's showing expired 2020 or forward. It's showing on the dog though. The bus.
0: Copy that.
3: Five. Ownership Golf Royal Delta 0669.

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top of the parking garage. Striking vehicle is a silver or gray Volkswagen SUV. I have a plate. It's seeing a white and blue license, so I'm not sure what state it's from. He should have pictures of it, though. Victim vehicle. It's going to be a silver Chevy Silverado with black rims.

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1: 7-28.
0: For 34, you're responding at 1328 Jefferson Park 118 for Canada. I'll have the police respond over that. You are calling Sager to today, all possibly 17 years of age, bleeding profusely from a top-wise man.

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1: Thank you.

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0: going to be a Kentucky tag, 750 November X-ray Zulu. That's going to be the...
1: Thank you.

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0: Copy, I'll make contact with her.
1: Four, three.
0: Okay, communication situation.

motor vehicle accident, no injuries. Vehicles are on the roadway, Plank Road, and the southbound exit off 99. This is a black SUV.

0: Plank Road, exit 31, Interstate I-99 southbound, Logan Township, for a two-vehicle accident on the roadway, station 15 at 1455.
1: Copy that. Fire department dispatched. We'll be able to start it.
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0: 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I didn't do this. I didn't.

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0: Service.
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We're coming off 99 at Plain Grove. How's your city? Down, go up to the north

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1515 Maple Hill, 301 Bellevue Boulevard. Unit 15, 9-year-old male is receiving dialysis.

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1: 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He was unconscious in the ground. We roused him. Go ahead, start EMS.
2: Received. 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
1: Order 416, we moved up. You can go ahead and get the numbers over.
0: The 5-year-old male who was on the conscious is now awake, however, multiple altered mental status.

0: Lester says here, can you run Ronald White III, date of birth 10/7/87?
1: It looks like CityWide's going to get unit 1, ICS unit 2.

3-2 and 11-15-20. May Rochelle Brisbane Northern Boulevard into S2, room 2, issue at 1. Journey 9.

0: is showing on the sheriff list for classified.
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0: for Ronald White III, 10-7-1987. Three-minute ETA on EMS.
1: Copy. Be white third at the top of this work.
0: Sheriff, they confirm that as well.

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1: 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Able to transport him from Hollidaysburg.

0: 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That's my knowledge.
1: Copy that. Thank you. 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They don't have anybody in the area.
0: Yeah.

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1: Testing.
0: Machinery therapy, all 15 years. 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
1: 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One in custody, 1545.

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0: 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Individuals there, I guess he's looking at camera footage with his employer. He was working at Walmart, and while he was at work, someone took his vehicle.

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1: Okay.

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1: Logan Ave, Pennsylvania, Mike Charlie Victor, 0627. Got me on a. Very smitten to BCSUV.

0: services. A caller reporting there's a, to be a black male outside that's being very loud.
1: Absolutely.

0: Clear Bayview.
1: I believe he was on the sidewalk in front of the business.
0: 10-4. Already contacted.

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Again, SAP page, timeout 1657. Pending weather copied 1657.

place for other attackers to spread him. His big mouth to death was to hire both seconds. Well, I'm sorry, the old male was back in the

For three numbers of parameters 12 at 9 Walton Avenue, City of Alaska, 1704.

contrary to your responding at 1305 in the line of Walton Avenue, 32-year-old female, I believe.

0: We'll go ahead and start a unit. 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See if he can confirm that it's false or if there is a patient.
1: That's good.
0: Thank you.
1: No patient information, no patient contact. I do not have an apartment number.
2: Wait for Black. We're in East 12th Street. There we go. 12 East.
3: Have an apartment number?

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That won't harm us on there.

0: person with a response for every responsive person. 200 Hope Lane, Logan Township, 1709.
1: That's 1709 200 Hope Lane. Cross streets are Bream Road and Shady Road. 77-year-old female fainted. She is not alert.

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What was the error number again? 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
1: To Mr. Swalger, and it is still an HBO for me. Thank you.

0: Flicker Street, 19 East drove through. Traffic is able to move through right now, but it's an issue later on. I'll figure out check, we'll check on it all.
1: Copy that.
2: Well, 451, can I get a channel into Tyrone, please?

0: Great.
1: Entry 311, 2014, 15th Avenue, bleed in the rear. Caller is reporting that that individual is burning trash. And 15th Avenue.

0: Flyer 311.
1: 311.
0: Flyer, this was an illegal flyer. It was extinguished prior to our arrival. We're available.
1: That's to speak. 1743.
2: 18th Street. And 13th Ave. Field contact. Just adding the notes that Michael and Julie Erb were both advised that Justin Little has multiple warrants. And you can close it out, HBO.
1: Perfect.

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1: Right. Probably when they contacted me, they shut it off. But

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0: 139 Fallon Lane, Moscow. Female that walked out with a bag of fruit and veg. She was walking to her vehicle, Silver SUV, parked in the 6th parking lot. However, she continued walking and is currently walking into Ross. A white female in her early 50s, pink tank top and shorts.
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0: 7th Street, Washington Avenue, with Pennsylvania, Zulu Yankee Zulu, 1886. Give me a black Dodge Ram.
1: Great.

0: 5-8-4. You return to 557 Washington Avenue. 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This time you hear a female yelling. 6-8, that's going to be... they're repeatedly calling in at this point.
1: Right. Yeah, I was there earlier as a child of a cell phone. He's a home special. But I'll check on them.
0: Six, 5-3, but...
1: 5-3.
0: Ridge is current and valid, 21 RAM.
1: 10-4. I'll be clear. 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
0: Female, Washington Avenue, called back in on one of our non-emergency lines, said that a 7-year-old had the phone and that there was no emergency.
1: Copy. That was the circumstance they walked in onto last night. Just

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0: Station 430, engine 314, Doug Sheriff for an unconscious patient. 3023 Pine Ave, City 1913.
1: I'm
2: responding. 1913. 3023 Pine Avenue, City of Washington. Prisoner female. Going verbal, breathing heavy. 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
3: He's walking around, knocking on doors, and asking people if they want to vote him through a green line.

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1: Good.
0: The sheets of 1400 Logan Avenue. There's to be a black female there in her 30s, redhead wrapping backpack, causing disturbance there. Security also stated this to be an ongoing issue.
1: Copy.

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0: 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Can I get Med 5?
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0: 22nd Avenue, 9th Street, City of Altoona, 1958.